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0: AJ and Country in the Park 2. It's coming back October 23rd. Heart Health Park at Cal Expo. Tony, are you ready?
1: Oh, absolutely. We can't wait, man. It's going to be fun.
0: 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Bailey Zimmerman headlining, and this guy part of it as well. It's

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Thank you for letting us part of the soundtrack for your afternoon. I'm AJ McGuire. This is New Country 105.1 KNCI, the Summer of Freedom. Speaking of summer, lots of tours. Co-Wetzel going to be near us, actually, up in Lake Tahoe this Friday, playing Caesars.

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Did you ever see the story where the godfather of AI basically said, I quit, I don't want to mess with it anymore, it scares me? Well, something just happened recently that is very scary with AI, and I got the details for you coming up in just two songs.

Freedom. I'm AJ. Did you see this latest story about AI? First of all, I will say I use AI daily. It helps me with a lot of things. I know my wife likes to use it as well. It has its place. I hate, though, when it replaces people's jobs and hurts families. It is also very terrifying because ChatGPT maker OpenAI says the technology just recently acted on its own in an unprecedented hack against a rival AI company, making this the first incident of its kind that they are aware of. So is it getting smarter and turning to attack the competition? When is Terminator going to show up? That's what I want to know.

So there's some weird theft stories from time to time in Placer County, my neck of the woods. Apparently somebody has been stealing vodka and bacon from stores. Two very unique items. Do those even pair together? But Roseville police say they have arrested a woman they say is responsible for those thefts. I'm AJ, it's KNCI.

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1: Sacramento, it's Russell Dickerson here. I'm coming back for KNCI's Country in the Park Friday, October 23rd with my boys Bailey Zimmerman, Ian Munsick, Ty Penley. 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

She's going to be here at the G1C August the 5th. 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
2: I'm meteorologist Heather Waldman in the KCRA 3 Weather Center. Delta breeze cools us down nicely Wednesday night. We're going to start Thursday in the upper 50s. Afternoon highs back in the low 90s with some high thin clouds. Get the latest forecast on the KCRA 3 News and the KCRA app.
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0: 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I'm AJ. Bailey Zimmerman headlining the show. And when he sings Chevy Silverado, you'll know the meaning behind it.
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105.1 KNCI. It's Big Mike kicking off this new country night show, getting this hump day wrapped up. 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

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The year of nostalgia continues on. It's either releases or reboots. Let's see. RoboCop is going to be rebooted for Amazon Prime. And then Point Break, that movie with Keanu Reeves and Patrick Swayze, it's going to be re-released celebrating 35 years.

New Country 105.1 KNCI's Country in the Park 2. I remember the first one in May, 50,000 strong. This guy, John Party, killed it. We knew right then and there, man, we got to come back. We got to come back, and that's exactly what we're going to do. For number two, bringing Bailey Zimmerman, Russell Dickerson, Ian Munsick, and Trey Pendley. Get those tickets at CITPFest.com. Join in, man. We got food trucks, line dancing, and more. She's got

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It is Big Mike, New Country Night Show. I think we all knew that the new Avengers Doomsday movie was going to be big. It's going to be epic. But we're like, what, 5 months away till around Christmas when it comes out? It's already sold over $15 million of tickets in opening night theater screenings. Okay, I'm ready for this. Girl,

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1: Sacramento, it's Russell Dickerson here. 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

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It's Big Mike. You know, it's all fun and games until the Terminator movie really happens. OpenAI, you know, the company that made ChatGPT, they says that one of their AI agents actually hacked another AI company in an

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It's Big Mike. Next Friday, The Outlaw, Sherita Lee, and Other Western Tales. Shaboozy's new album's dropping. Not only that, but it's also going to come out with an accompanying comic, a comic book. Let's see, Jamie Foxx is going to be on this, Leon Bridges, and more. This looks like it's going to be a real good album.

105.1 KNCI. It's Big Mike. The Year of Nostalgia, they're calling it, man. Everything's either being re-released or rebooted. And that includes RoboCop. RoboCop is coming out on Prime. They're going to reboot it as a series. And then Point Break, the classic movie with Patrick Swayze, Keanu Reeves. They're going to re-release it, celebrating 35 years. Denim

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0: 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Now, it's time for a battle in the country. 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
1: The hometown boy knocking about left and right so far. Shout out to Nate Smith, straight out of Paradise, California. You know, he's been hitting the gym hard, doing the healthy game. 70 pounds dropped, so he's stepping into the new country cage match. Very svelte, but he's knocking out these people left and right. This is called Find Me in a Bar. 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
1: Stepping into the ring tonight, our challengers, you know, they took almost a decade break, but now they are back and trying to be better than ever. 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Well, Sacramento, you are the referees making that decision. It's the band Perry. 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The band Perry versus Nate Smith. Who you got?

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1: Sacramento, it's Russell Dickerson here. I'm coming back for KNCI's Country in the Park Friday, October 23rd with my boys Bailey Zimmerman, Ian Munsick, Ty Penley. 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

0: Richer. How you feeling?
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1: Sacramento, it's Russell Dickerson here. I'm coming back for KNCI's Country in the Park Friday, October 23rd with my boys Bailey Zimmerman, Ian Munzik, Ty Penley. 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

Country in a Park, too. There's going to be Bailey Zimmerman, Russell Dickerson, and more. There's going to be food trucks. There's going to be dancing in the country in the park at the Line Dancing Saloon. 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What are we going to do first, though?

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105.1 KNCI. It's Big Mike. We still got 5 months until that Avengers Doomsday movie comes out around Christmas. It has already made $15 million over that in pre-sales for opening night.

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Country, 105.1 KNCI. It's Big Mike. That is a wrap for the New Country Night Show. That is a wrap for Hump Day, which means right there, see that? That's the last weekend of July coming up quick.

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Pop's Farm was a place to go. Load the truck up, hit the dirt road. Jump the barbed wire, spread the word. Light the bonfire, then call the girls. King and the Can and the Marlboro Man. Jack and Jim were a few good men. We learned how to kiss and cuss and fight too. Better watch out for the boys in blue. And all this small town, he said, she said. Ain't it funny how rumors spread? Like I know something y'all don't know. Man, that talk is getting old. You better mind your business, man. Watch your mouth. For I have to knock that loud mouth out. I'm tired of talking, man. Y'all ain't listening.

0: time zone am I on? What country am I in?
1: It doesn't matter. It's 5 o'clock somewhere.
0: It's always on 5 in Margaritaville, come to think of it.
1: Yeah, I heard that.
0: You've been there, haven't you?
1: Yes, sir.
0: I've seen your boat there.
1: I've been to Margaritaville a few times.
0: All right. Well, that's good.
1: Stumble my way back.
0: Okay. Well, we just want to make sure you can keep it between the navigational beacons.
1: Between the buoys. I got it.
0: All right. Well, it's 5 o'clock. Let's go somewhere.
1: I'm ready. Crank it up.
0: Let's get out of here.
1: I'm gone.
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1: For those of you that have got high school age, and maybe even junior high age kids, are you hearing folks getting back into hacky sacking a little bit? Because my son is now hacky sacking, and I did this when I was
2: hacky
1: a kid.
2: Hacky sacking.
1: Yeah, you know hacky sacks?
2: Yeah.
1: Did you do those when you was a kid?
2: No, I didn't, but obviously I knew what they are.
1: You had friends that did them, though, right?
2: I feel like it was more of a boy thing,
1: right? It was a total boy thing, yeah.
2: Yeah.
1: Sometimes girls did it.
2: Yeah.
1: You know, sometimes they got in on the fun, too, and had fun with it. But we're looking for a hacky sack for this boy. And I have looked everywhere. I've went to the Walmarts. I've went to the Targets. I've looked online. There's
2: What do you mean? You didn't look on Amazon?
1: Yeah. That's where I'm at right now.
2: And you're telling me there's no hacky sacks on Amazon right now.
1: Yeah, but you got to make sure you're reading the right thing. Those
2: okay.
1: things that you're seeing are like a juggling sack, and they're filled with cotton instead of beads.
2: Oh, okay.
1: I mean, there's a whole bunch of them that you're probably looking at right
2: Why
1: now,
2: Why are
1: right?
2: they not available? Is there been like a hacky sack resurgence?
1: I had no idea that it was this big, but yes, they are sold out. If you want to get this one called the actual brand name hacky sack, you're waiting
2: okay.
1: until August or July.
2: All right, so I'm on Amazon right now. I'm going to type in Hacky Sack.
1: Yeah, and then you're going to see the Hacky Sack brand come up, and then also type in the other one that the kids like. It's called Dirt Bag.
2: Okay.
1: And these
2: so I see the Hacky Sack brand. It comes in a 3-pack, $15. Ooh.
1: When does it say it gets here?
2: Not until August.
1: So I'm telling you. Yeah, now look up the Dirt Bag one.
2: I mean, they have some crochet ones and stuff, but
1: those
2: yeah.
1: are-
2: oh, my gosh, it really is pushed back to like June. I mean, just a few weeks, but still.
1: It's like these crazy things. And evidently, there's a store in the mall called Zoomies. Are you familiar with this store, Zoomies?
2: I am, yeah.
1: They may have them. You know, so I called the girl that was working the desk, and I'm like, you know what a hacky sack is? And she goes, yes, sir. I know what a hacky sack is. I said, you guys.
2: I'm shocked because I obviously don't have teenagers or, you know, a kid in college.
1: Yeah.
2: But I'm like, hacky sacks are really that popular right now that they're like sold out everywhere. You have to wait weeks to get one.
1: Whenever these kids get onto something and it takes off quickly, it's like the next thing you know, you can't find it for 6 months.
2: That's why. You know what? Now that I think about it, I just saw a TikTok of some frat bros kicking around a hacky sack and doing like some crazy tricks on it.
1: Oh, yeah. It's back.

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0: It's Cody and Joe. This girl that was rowing from California to Hawaii.
1: You were locked in?
0: I was locked in from day one because I thought it was one of the most exciting things I'd ever heard of, and I couldn't believe she was doing it in the boat that was that size. It was just, yeah. It just caught me off guard, and I was in.
1: If you haven't heard this story yet, a Grand Canyon river rafting guide is now the first American woman to row across mid-Pacific solo.
0: Yeah.
1: Her name's Kelsey Fendler. She rowed in a 21-foot rowboat,
0: which is that?
1: Not very big, all the way from Monterey, California, to Honolulu, Hawaii, and she completed the trip this weekend. Friday, July 3rd, our time, it would have been almost midnight, like 5 minutes prior to midnight for 4th of July, which, you know, would have been cool. But get this, she didn't just break the record for a female. She did it faster than anyone.
0: Shattered it.
1: Yep, so she finished in under 44 days. The last record holder was a man who did it in 52 days, and 44 is just insane. She showed her hands to the media. She's completely beat up. She's got a bunch of calluses and
0: dude, it was
1: blisters.
0: The craziest thing. Blisters on, three on each finger, five or six on the palms of her hands.
1: She rode across an ocean!
0: Oh,
1: that's
0: man.
1: Wild. To me, but just think of all the things that she missed in the last 2 months.
0: Well, that's a solid point. You know what she did? She had a birthday while she was out there.
1: No way.
0: Yeah, she turned 31 to 32. So she left at 30. She was 31. She got back. She was 32 years old.
1: I mean, I don't know if she's a soccer fan, but I can't help but think like, oh, she missed a lot of the World Cup. She's got a lot to catch up on.
0: I don't know if she saw the fireworks.
1: Nonetheless, it is so cool. So congrats to her.

0: wake up early.
1: It's Cody and Joe.
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1: The weather around here, Cody, no matter how long I've lived here, I will never get used to it being so chilly in the morning. And you have to wear a sweatshirt if you're going to ride like one of your fun things to work. Right. You know? And I see all the guys in trucks that are driving in, and it's like, I somewhat feel bad for them because not everyone has a job you can drive your fun thing to work. Mm-hmm. If you're a construction dude, you have to take your truck.
2: Right, exactly.
1: You know, and I roll in past these fellas every single morning, and they're just behind the wheel, and they're, you know, driving their big construction trucks. And
2: they get such a kick out of seeing you in that thing.
1: I try to smile every day, and I'm like, I feel it for you, boys. I'm going in right now to try to make you smile on the second half of your drive, you know.
2: Aw.
1: But I am freezing because my hair is real short. And my ears get real cold. The side of my head gets, my eyes start watering. It's like, it's cold.
2: If anything, what's wrong with that? Because you need that, like, I don't know, because the afternoon isn't going to be like that. So might as well take advantage.
1: That's kind of what I always think.
2: It's like a cold plunge.
1: Yes.
2: You're just doing it in a different kind of way.
1: Yeah, yeah. You'll see guys that ride motorcycles, and it's like a 50-50. Some dudes will brave it. And I mean girls, too, because girls ride them as well. They'll brave it, and they'll just take it and be cold in the morning, mm-hmm. and then so they can be, you know, nice and comfortable on the way home in the afternoon. And then some people will bundle up. It's funny. I bundle up because I have no fat on me, except during my belly. That doesn't protect my head.
2: Stop. Oh, my gosh. Oh, my gosh.
1: It was an interesting drive-in.
2: Well, it's going to warm up in the afternoon. Perfect for Quarry Park Adventure in Rockland.
1: Yeah.
2: I know the kids love this place, and that's what we're giving away for Cody's College. So you just got to beat me. We'll take caller, I don't know, three?
1: Caller three is great.
2: Okay.
1: Callers have been doing pretty good this week.
2: I know. We've been getting a lot.
1: Yeah, so. Although Cody did win yesterday. So.
2: I did, yeah. But you've got tough competition. Not only me, but a lot of people calling in.
1: Yeah.
2: So again, if you want these Quarry Park Adventure tickets, that's in Rockland, give us a call. 800-850-1051. You just got to play me in Cody's College. 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
1: Good luck.
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4: I'm Tamara Berg in the KCRA3 Weather Center. For your Thursday, you're stepping outside and it's cool, it's refreshing, thanks to that Delta breeze. We'll get into the afternoon with plenty of sunshine, temperatures up slightly, but we're close to what's normal for this time of year with highs in the lower to mid-90s. Get the latest forecast on the KCRA3 News and the KCRA3 app.
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1: Sacramento, it's Russell Dickerson here. I'm coming back for KNCI's Country in the Park, Friday, October 23rd, with my boys Bailey Zimmerman, Ian Munsick, Ty Penley. 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WrestleMania's coming for you. I don't

0: Gee up that knowledge. It's time to show Sacramento you're more edumacated than Cody.
1: It's time for Cody's College.
2: I got Van on the line. Ready to play Cody's College? Where are you from, bro?
3: West Sacramento, on my way to work.
4: Perfect. All right, I'll get out of the room and Joe will kick this off.
2: All right. Your name is Van? That is cool, dude.
3: Yeah. Thank you, sir.
2: Okay, Van, so you probably listened before, but we're going to ask you 5 questions. If you get more right than Cody or tie her, then you win today.
3: Okay.
2: All right. What movie franchise features a DeLorean for their time machine?
3: Back to the Future.
2: Where is the strongest muscle in the human body located?
3: Your butt, your glutes.
2: Your glutes, okay. Which planet in our solar system is the coldest?
3: Pluto.
2: Who developed the first successful printing press?
3: Pass.
2: Which country has the most islands in the world?
3: Pass on that one.
2: Dude, when you hear the answer to this, you're going to flip out. I put it in there because it's so interesting. Okay, hold on. Let me grab Cody.
3: Okay.
2: All right, Cody.
4: All right, here we go.
2: What movie franchise features a DeLorean for their time machine?
4: Back to the Future.
2: Okay, and is 1-1.
4: All right.
2: Where is the strongest muscle in the human body located?
4: Is that the legs, a quad? I don't know.
2: Great guesses.
4: Hold on. Is it the butt?
2: Van also said the glutes.
4: Okay.
2: I think the glutes or the hamstring are your biggest muscle.
4: Okay.
2: The jaw.
4: Oh, you know what? I've heard that before.
2: I want you to think about that. Our jaw muscle.
4: I know.
2: That means we can bite through stuff. Which planet in the solar system is the coldest?
4: Pluto, even though I don't think they consider that a planet anymore.
2: I don't think they do either, which is ridiculous since we all learned that growing up.
4: Agree.
2: Neptune is the farthest from the sun, but Uranus.
4: Okay.
2: I put that in there because I thought it was funny. Who developed the first successful printing press?
4: I know the name. But of course, I want to say Benjamin Franklin, too. I learned this, but I don't know. I'm just going to say Ben Frank.
2: I gave the answer yesterday during Cheat Sheet, and AJ was so fast, it's Johann Gutenberg.
4: Oh.
2: And he goes, not to be confused with Steve. You remember Steve Gutenberg?
4: No.
2: Three men and a baby and all that.
4: Oh, my gosh. Oh, God.
2: This was my favorite question. It's the hardest of the day. Which country has the most islands in the world?
4: God, I swore I just saw this the other day, but now I can't think of it. Which country has the most islands?
2: I would never have gotten this answer.
4: I know. I saw this somewhere. I'm just going to say France.
2: Okay.
4: Even though they're time zones.
2: And Van did not have a guess because it's hard. It's hard to guess. Uh-huh. I wouldn't have known what to guess either. It is Sweden.
4: Oh.
2: But listen to this. They have 270,000 islands.
4: Oh. Really?
2: Sweden!
4: Is Sweden kind of broken up into a bunch of different islands?
2: Evidently, there's not one solid piece to it. 270,000
4: islands. It's just a puzzle piece
2: islands,
4: and puzzle man. Undone.
2: It's like a jigsaw puzzle. Well, she got you today, brother.
4: Oh, did I?
2: Yeah.
4: Darn it.
3: Oh, thanks. I appreciate you guys.
2: Hey, no worries,
4: no
2: man.
4: No problem. You can always try again tomorrow.
2: That's
4: we do
2: right.
4: it same time tomorrow. Riley Green claims to eat a ridiculous amount of eggs. And I feel like, Joe, you have a strong opinion on this.
2: Very strong opinion on this.
4: We'll have that in 10 minutes in your Hot Nashville Minute.
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3: Riley Green posted a video to Facebook on his tour bus making breakfast and talking about his daily routines. And just take a listen.
4: I've had two omelets with four eggs each and then six scrambled eggs. So how many eggs is that?
5: 14.
4: I'm going to take your word for it. Sounds right.
5: Not my strong suit.
4: Cooking eggs, I'm good at. Math, no.
5: Okay, but what else do you cook besides eggs?
4: Steak.
3: First of all, that's so masculine. And it's actually 10 eggs, so they both got the math wrong. But still, 10 eggs in a single morning?
6: I can't believe that guy eats that.
3: And then steak for, what, lunch and dinner? I mean, come on.
6: That is a savage.
3: Tucker Wetmore announced a new EP. We are also due for new Tucker Wetmore music, so I'm excited for this. Sunburn is out. Is that next week already? July 31st?
6: Yeah.
3: All right, so July 31st. Looking forward to that. And Casey Musgraves released the music video for Mexico Honey, which is my favorite song off that new album. So check that out on YouTube. And that is your Hot Nashville Minute.

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1: All right, we're back on the road tomorrow morning. Cody and Joe's Summer Road Show. At Morgan's Mill in Woodland. It's a coffee shop on Court Street. It's cute. I've been in there before, and they're already so fired up to see us because they posted a flyer to their social media and tagged us.
2: These things are so much fun, man. I cannot wait. I had so much fun in Camino last weekend. I cannot wait to go to Woodland.
1: I know, me too. And this is only our second one. We're doing it all summer long, well, till the end of summer, till the end of August. Except for my birthday, because I'm going away.
2: That's right.
1: Which we can talk about later, but...
2: Boy, we are going to have to.
1: I know. I'm doing some pretty cool stuff for my birthday.
2: Dude, you are something else. That's all I'm going to say.
1: Stop. Thank you. So hopefully you join Joe and I tomorrow morning, because we will be doing the show live. Morgan's, you can watch us and make fun of us.
2: Morgan's Mill will be there from 6 to 10, and we'll have little goodies to give away, you know, as we're, just like always. We'll bring some fun stuff out there.
1: I forgot about that. That's what we should really be talking about. Like, yeah, you can come out and watch Joe and I do a show live, or you can, you know, win some cool stuff like Country of the Park tickets, State Fair tickets.
2: Maybe have some Midnight Mass tickets.
1: Ooh, yeah. What is that, by the way?
2: Midnight Mass is a gigantic car show that takes place once a year out in Woodland. Mm. Put on by the Poor Boys Car Club, and then a lot of other clubs in the area as well joined together with them.
1: Okay.
2: My buddy Nick joined this club many, many years ago, and they've been doing it for a long, long time, and I've probably gone to 10 of them or so. And
1: okay.
2: Me and my son are going to go out to it again this year, and they have like a 50s era pinup girl contest. And
1: oh, that's cool.
2: Oh, they're so beautiful.
1: And that's what, Saturday night, right?
2: It's Saturday.
1: Okay.
2: Yep.
1: And so, will we have tickets to that?
2: We're going to have tickets and wristbands for them. And then also t-shirts.
1: Ooh, so just another reason to come see Joe and I on our Summer Road Show again at Morgan's Mill in Woodland. Ooh, this guy, Bailey Zimmerman, he's going to be at Country of the Park too, which we will have tickets tomorrow as well.
2: All kinds of stuff going on.
1: Yeah, but if you can't see us and you want to get your tickets, you might want to buy them sooner than later. CITPFest.com. That's October 23rd. Can't wait. Why?

0: Jody and Joe.
1: Joe claims I'm a manifester and that I have good luck, so I'm manifesting someone else to win Minute to Win It, because we haven't had a winner in a little while.
2: No, we sure have not, man. We've had several people get really close, and it gets very exciting, and you're like, oh my gosh, yeah. Is it going to happen?
1: And then it doesn't.
2: Yeah.
1: It's just as disappointing for Joe and I, because one, we're like, are we making the questions too hard, or... I don't know. Like, I want people to win. Look, I'm not trying to hoard this money.
2: The goal of our games is to have a winner.
1: Right.
2: You know?
1: Because that's fun.
2: Yeah, it's no fun if we just no one ever wins.
1: Except if we get one of those winners that's like, oh, thank you, which we do from time to time.
2: You mean I won $1,000? That's absolutely fantastic.
1: Yeah. As long as you're like, oh my gosh, I won! Then we're good.
2: If there's ever a situation that arises where I would win $1,000 and you and I are talking live on the air, you will see me full on have a heart attack, right?
1: No. I almost want you to win, Joe. You need new tires on your car, don't you?
2: I would love that, man.
1: All right. Well, all you got to do is sign up, KNCIFM.com, or at least that's the first step. I'm not saying that's all you have to do. And we may be calling you in the next few moments to play Minute to Win It again for $1,000. Again, but first you got to sign up, KNCIFM.com.

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1: Russell Dickerson here.
2: What is going on? This is Ian Munsick.
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2: We've got Gidget and Carmichael ready to play Minute to Win It. Now, you know how this game works, right?
3: I sure do.
4: All right. 10 questions inside 60 seconds. 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We'll come back to it at the end if there's time. 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Are you feeling good?
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4: 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Teamwork makes a dream work.
2: That's
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2: right.
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2: What famous toy building brick was invented in Denmark?
3: Lego.
2: What U.S. coin features Thomas Jefferson on the front and his home, Monticello, on the back?
3: Nickel.
2: True or false? The inventor of the fire hydrant is unknown because the patent was destroyed in a fire.
3: True.
2: What U.S. city hosted the very first Super Bowl in 1967?
3: Chicago.
2: Incorrect. What's the primary color of every school
4: time.
2: Bus? Oh, no.
4: Oh, no.
2: Dadgummit, I was trying to read so fast, too.
4: All right, let's go over the ones that you got incorrect or passed on, starting with one.
2: Okay. Driest desert in the world, Sahara, Atacama, or the Gobi? It is the Atacama in Chile.
4: Oh, I would have said Sahara. Number three.
2: What precious metal was the chemical symbol Ag? You did say that for gold, but Ag is silver. Au gold, Ag silver.
4: All right, number four.
2: Number four is how many squares on a standard checkerboard? It is 64.
4: And number nine.
2: Number nine, what U.S. city hosted the very first Super Bowl in 1967 was Los Angeles.
4: Oh.
2: Yeah, we had it right here. Yep, in California. Well, I tell you what, we're going to put your name back in the ringer, and usually it comes back up again, so we'll probably call you again and give you another shot at it, if that's okay.
3: Perfect. Thank you so much for the opportunity.
4: All right. Well, coming up, Joe and I are going to attempt to talk about sports. Not really our strong suit, but there's a big story that just makes me laugh, and we got to talk about it. That's in 10 minutes.

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1: Gary. Stephen Wilson Jr.
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1: Country and she knows it. 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

0: It's Cody and Joe.
1: And now, Cody and Joe attempt sports. I'm not going to act like we're big sports people, but I saw this and it made me laugh because this is something that would happen at a radio station because we have a staff of like five these days. But this should not be happening with a major multi-billion dollar sports franchise. The Miami Heat accidentally posted, then deleted, a scheduled YouTube live stream titled LeBron James Introductory Press Conference.
2: Uh-oh.
1: And it was scheduled for July 27th. Now, a team spokesperson said the link was mistakenly published while preparing for a possible James signing, because if you didn't know, he is a free agent. I had to look that up. I was like, is LeBron James currently a free agent?
2: Yeah.
1: And what does a free agent mean? And yes, yes, he is.
2: Yep, he is.
1: Now, there's rumors that he's going to be going to the Warriors. They talked to, actually, Steph Curry about that at the Tahoe tournament that I went to.
2: Really?
1: Yes, and he's, of course, is all for it, because who doesn't want LeBron James?
2: For as long as he's going to play, yeah, come play here, dude.
1: Exactly, which I don't think it's going to be that much longer, so sure, why not, right? But do we believe what Miami Heat's saying? Like, was it just an accident for him to possibly sign, or is he actually signing with them?
2: Where's Bronny playing at right now? His son. Is he playing?
1: Well, that's a good question. Again, because, Joe and I attempt sports.
2: Yeah, see, that's the thing that where Cody and I don't know that much about, you know, basketball and all that kind of stuff. But I would imagine whoever's got his son is going to probably try and get him for the year.
1: You think so?
2: Yeah, that's what they've been doing. Because his boy, and I could be wrong about this, someone may have to correct me, but I don't think his boy is as good as him.
1: Yeah, I think a lot of people say that. I've heard that before.
2: Yeah, and I don't want to step on any toes because I don't know for sure, but that's, right. that's what I've heard.
1: I think he plays, or at least he did, for the Lakers. He played with his brother.
2: Yeah, Bronny played for Lakers, but I thought they both left.
1: Did they? Well, that would make sense.
2: Yeah, so maybe if we find out where Bronny's playing at, we may know if the Miami Heat's onto something or if they just screwed up.
1: Again, I'm like, do I really care? But it is kind of fun. I mean, it would be interesting if he went to the Warriors, because that would create like a super team.
2: Yeah.
1: But I'm just putting it out there that the Sacramento Kings could use you.
2: Boy, we sure could.
1: We'll take you, LeBron.
2: Yeah, we sure could, man. We could use that right now.
1: Sacramento.
2: We want a winning team right now. Things are going good in Sac. Let's get these Kings off to a good start.
1: Exactly. You know? Could not agree more. We have so much to offer. We're 2 hours from Tahoe.
2: Yeah, I feel like we got a good start with these guys this year. I think we're going to have a good game, a good team.
1: We'll wait and see. Anyway, Megan Maroney's coming to town August 5th, Golden 1 Center. Tickets are sold out. However, you can sing your way to the suite. If you want all the details on that, KNCIFM.com.

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0: It's Cody and Joe.
1: If you're a Costco fanatic like Joe and I, and it feels like everyone in this area is because it's always so busy.
2: Yeah.
1: Have you noticed this or seen this at a Costco near you? A Costco shopper in Canada posted it to socials, was absolutely baffled after being offered free samples of bottled water and toilet paper. They had it individually wrapped and just out, and they were saying, obviously, we don't want you to try it in the store. You can take it home with you. And the bottled water, I mean, you could drink it while you're walking around. I mean, that's pretty cool. But it's just basic necessities, and to have it out there as a sample is kind of silly.
2: That is funny.
1: But at the same time, I don't hate it. I'll take a roll of toilet paper.
2: Come on. Who wouldn't? I've heard the Costco toilet paper is just... Do you use
1: it? It's what I use.
2: Yeah.
1: I promise you, I use the paper towels and the toilet paper.
2: Does it rip straight across now, or do both plies still rip at an uneven angle?
1: Sometimes it's uneven, yeah.
2: Yeah, yeah. That's what listeners have told me.
1: It's not terrible, and for the price, it makes sense.
2: That's what everyone says, you know? Yep. And they rant and rave about Costco's toilet paper. I think it's like offering a toothbrush and some soap. You know, here you go. You know, we got free samples of toothbrush. Right. You know, you got soap, whatever you need.
1: Yeah, exactly. You just don't normally see basic necessities. It's usually some granola bar, some dried fruit.
2: Yeah.
1: Can you think of, like, the best sample you've ever gotten at a Costco?
2: I was thinking about that as we were talking about this. I got to tell you, the best sample I have ever gotten was at a Costco, and it was like some sort of a beef, like a barbecued type. Remember, they used to give like meat and stuff like that out.
1: Trader Joe's used to do a lot of tastings, but they don't anymore. At least it's been a while since I've seen it, and that's unfortunate because Costco, it's usually never anything that I want.
2: Right.
1: But sometimes I get a little shy because I'm shopping alone, and I'm like, hello. Let me have a little taste.
2: I get a little shy.
1: I don't know why. Like, if I was shopping with someone, I wouldn't be shy. I don't know.
2: I like it when they've got ice cream or, like, you know, brownies or, you know.
1: Okay, you're going to get me on that because there's no way I can resist.
2: I don't even know why you would think they wouldn't. That thing would be out every 5 minutes if I had that in an aisle.
1: If it's, like, cheese, I'm going for it.
2: Yeah. Cheese, another good one. Sometimes they used to do like crap. I mean, they did all
1: kinds
2: of stuff.
1: They do everything.
2: You know?
1: But again, toilet paper and bottled water, that's a first.
2: I got to tell you, I'd laugh at that. There ain't no way around it. That's funny to me.
1: I agree, and I would too.
2: And I'd take it.
1: Exactly. Practical. Saves me just a little bit of money because it's only one roll or one bottle. But you know what? Count me in.
2: TP is not cheap these days.
1: Neither is that Costco membership.

0: It's Cody and Joe.
1: I gotta tell you, I am very fond of girls that just go out and get after it. You know, the kind of girls that you can just take on a hike and maybe they get a thorn in their foot because they hike in flip flops and they just pull the thorn out and keep going.
2: Why is she hiking in flip flops?
1: Because they get after it. They don't care. You know, maybe we're out having a, I don't know, wine slushy and she's got flip flops on. She goes, you know what? Let's go hiking.
2: Let's go hiking.
1: Yeah, she'll climb a mountain with it and it's no big deal to her. Or, you know, maybe we come to a river crossing, something like that, and maybe I get carried across. You know,
2: why do you bring this up?
1: Because I got to tell you, I don't know if the listeners are aware of the kind of woman that I do a radio show with.
2: Oh, my gosh.
1: But this young lady impresses me more than I could ever begin to tell you.
2: Oh, stop.
1: I'm not kidding around with you. The stuff that you do is totally awesome. And I'm can't believe you do it by yourself and stuff.
2: I know.
1: Like hugely impressive.
2: I'm a bit spontaneous. Yeah. Not all the time, always, but sometimes.
1: Can we tell them about this thing that you just did?
2: Yeah. So yesterday, I randomly booked a trip to Hawaii for my birthday. I've been feeling a little adventurous, and I had already taken time off for my birthday. And I'm like, you know what? I do want to go away. I was debating that. I was like, do I kind of want to do a staycation and just book some events and go to some restaurants and things that I haven't been to yet? Or do I want to get away? So earlier this year, I vowed to myself I would either do international travel or I would go to Hawaii because, believe it or not, I've never been to Hawaii before. So this will be my first time.
1: I've not ever been to Hawaii either, which is why this is also exciting for me.
2: Yeah. So I went to Mexico and now I'm going to Hawaii, meaning that I am checking both boxes, which I didn't mean to do. I didn't think I would do both in 1 year, but here we are.
1: You are doing it.
2: Yeah. So I'm going away to Waikiki, Honolulu for, you know, my birthday weekend. It's a real quick trip, but I already booked several tours.
1: Yeah.
2: I'm actually going to go to Pearl Harbor, which I've always wanted to do.
1: I think that is one of the coolest parts about the whole trip. That
2: it's
1: going
2: to be
1: that.
2: Incredibly moving and emotional, right? So I have to mentally prepare for that.
1: Are you allowed to take pictures and stuff while you're on?
2: You are. Yeah.
1: Okay.
2: And I actually booked a tour. So I have an actual tour guide. It's a shuttle service.
1: I can't wait to see what that's like.
2: And then I booked a luau on my birthday. That includes dinner and drinks and whatnot.
1: Fire dancing and all that?
2: Yes.
1: Are you kidding me?
2: And the one that I booked is in a botanical garden that I wanted to visit anyway because it's like protected land and it has like a waterfall and you can swim in the waterfall. And I'm like,
1: what?
2: Yes. So I'm so excited. And I know Honolulu might not be the best island. I'm sure there are better ones. Like everyone's like, oh, why not Maui? And I'm like, listen, it was a cheap flight. I found really good deals.
1: I mean, and this all spurred from like an afternoon conversation where we were just chit-chatting about it. She threw a couple things out. Next thing I know, she's got it done.
2: I'm like, it's done.
1: I was like, whoa!
2: Flight, hotel,
1: you
2: tours.
1: Are the coolest chick I've ever met, man.
2: I created a budget for it.
1: Yeah.
2: I already looked at restaurants and the menus.
1: that's nuts. That's nuts how you do that.
2: I mean, I feel like a lot of people my age, if you're a traveler, which I'm not really, I think just now on a point because I already bought the house and the whole house thing and fixing that up.
1: Yeah.
2: That now I'm allowing myself to spend money on travel.
1: Right.
2: So I'm making more of a conscious effort to do that and check some boxes that I haven't yet.
1: Well, okay. If you're a lady listening and you're like Cody, then I'd like to meet you.
2: Right? Like just like this girl I want to be with.
1: I want a girl like Cody.
2: Aww,
1: so if you're out there and you're like her, then give me a call.
2: Maybe you don't because, oh gosh, I'm embarrassed to admit this. I was thinking, you know, I'm looking at my paddleboard. I haven't used it yet. It's just collecting dust. And I'm like, should I return that?
1: No.
2: Use that money to put towards my Hawaii trip?
1: We just learned how to pump the daggone thing up.
2: You know me. I'm frugal, though. I want the money. Oh. Am I actually going to use it? Am I really going to take it out?
1: Yes. Are you kidding me? You just booked a trip to Hawaii by yourself. I think you can paddleboard.
2: Oh, my gosh. All right. I'll keep it.
1: Wow.

0: Bailey Zimmerman.
1: Russell Dickerson here.
2: What is going on? This is Ian Munsick.
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6: I'm Tamara Berg in the KCRA 3 Weather Center. For your Thursday, you're stepping outside and it's cool. It's refreshing thanks to that Delta breeze. We'll get into the afternoon with plenty of sunshine. Temperatures up slightly, but we're close to what's normal for this time of year with highs in the lower to mid-90s. Get the latest forecast on the KCRA 3 News and the KCRA 3 app.
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0: It's Cody and Joe.
1: Has my love for these Eagles fallen off onto anyone else yet? Because I got to...
2: We've talked about them quite a bit.
1: I love these Eagles. Jackie is wounded right now. I don't know if anyone's heard, but she got into a fight with two what they call sub-adult Eagles.
2: Okay.
1: So, bigger than what you see for their kids, but they're eagle-sized. Mm-hmm. They were trying to steal her nest, and Shadow was off doing something, probably taking care of the younger ones, and she had to fight these two eagles by herself. Now, there was no video of it until today. Now I'm sitting here looking at video of her fighting these eagles. And I'm telling you, dude, she is whipping them.
2: Yeah.
1: She's whipping them. But because there was two, she would get one locked on the ground and fight with it, and the other one would attack her, and it left her unable to fly.
2: Yeah, she's actually in critical condition right now.
1: I know.
2: She is alert. She is eating. However, they think, because while she's in care of like wildlife experts right now, and they do think that she had some kind of sickness anyway, which made her even weaker.
1: But
2: they're running a bunch of tests to see what's up, and we basically need to will her into good health. We need to put it out there.
1: Yeah.
2: We need to pray on it. We need to get Jackie back up and running.
1: I don't know if you're aware of this or not, but signs of lead, zinc, and rodenticide, I guess for rodent killing,
2: okay,
1: often can be found in eagles. Because it'll drain into waterways, get into fish, and they can eat it that way. But a lot of times they'll catch rats and mice and field mice and things like that.
2: Okay, that makes sense.
1: So they can have this kind of poisoning. Something's wrong with her kidneys.
2: Yeah.
1: And they think that that might be possibly what it is. But even sick, that's what I wanted to say, is why she's such a savage.
2: Right. Think
1: she,
2: about that.
1: I mean, just gave birth. You know, she raised them eaglets up. So she's been stuck on that nest as the male, as Shadow has been flying off to get food.
2: Through winter and snow.
1: First thing out of it, she's got to fight two eagles.
2: Aww.
1: Almost to the death. And she wins. All by herself.
2: I know.
1: Oh, I love her. I love her. I just hope she gets better. You know? I really do. That sucks to find out that that can happen to them.
2: We're thinking about you, Jackie.
1: Yes, we are.
2: Pull through, Jackie.

0: Alexa, I need to wake up with some motivation.
1: Oh, really? Are you going to do something today? Wake up with Cody and Joe.
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0: outfit figured out for Country Part 2 already.
1: You do?
0: Yes. Remember that dress I was telling you I ordered? I just need to get it and see if it fits right.
1: Yeah.
0: It is so beautiful and so well made. It looks way more expensive than what it actually was.
1: You've already got it.
0: Yes.
1: Awesome.
0: And you need to get your tickets if you haven't already.
1: That's right.
0: Bailey Zimmerman is headlining. 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
3: I'm Tamara Berg in the KCRA 3 Weather Center. For your Thursday, you're stepping outside and it's cool. It's refreshing thanks to that Delta breeze. We'll get into the afternoon with plenty of sunshine. Temperatures up slightly, but we're close to what's normal for this time of year with highs in the lower to mid 90s. Get the latest forecast on the KCRA 3 News and the KCRA 3 app.
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0: tomorrow's Friday, which means Joe and I are back on the road. 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
1: I love these things.
0: We're in Woodland at Morgan's Mill. It's a cute little coffee shop I've been before, and we're going to have some giveaways. If you want Country in the Park 2 tickets.
1: Yes.
0: With Bailey Zimmerman. That's coming up October 23rd. And Joe, you have something too.
1: Well, we're out in Woodland. My buddy has a big car show, and if you're in Woodland, you're familiar with it. It's called Midnight Mass. They do it every year, and I'm going to have wristbands, probably four sets of wristbands and t-shirts to go along with it too.
0: So meet us tomorrow.
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1: Sacramento, it's Russell Dickerson here. I'm coming back for KNCI's Country in the Park Friday, October 23rd with my boys Bailey Zimmerman, Ian Munzik, Ty Penley. 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

0: Here's what Cody and Joe learned today.
1: I learned that Mega Millions is climbing again. The current estimated jackpot is $743 million with a cash value of $323. Yes, please. It's now the ninth largest in its history. And usually when we get to about $700 million, that's when it really starts to climb, but potentially reaches that $1 billion mark. So if you're looking for some extra cash, now would be the time to buy Mega Millions tickets, and the next drawing is tomorrow.
2: Yeah, yeah. They go up quickly from here, too, man. It's crazy. I learned that on State Route 56 in New Mexico, a couple was driving down the road, and they looked over to the utility pole, the electric poles you see on the side of the road, and saw a gigantic black bear.
1: Wait a minute. I think I saw this video on Twitter.
2: Climbed up to the very tippy top of it and was laying up there on it.
1: Yeah, on a utility pole, right? And I was scared because, they were fearing it was going to be electrocuted.
2: Yeah, and they said that, you could see, his back foot resting on the line. They're like, how are we going to get him down? Do we have to trank him and shut the thing off? And while they were deciding, he died.
1: No way.
2: He got electrocuted.
1: Oh, my gosh. I only saw the video. I didn't know the aftermath.
2: And I almost didn't want to tell you about it, but it just broke my heart so bad. I mean, there's just a switch. Flip the switch and save the bear.
1: Poor guy.
2: I mean, man.
1: That story actually ruined my morning. Because, again, I saw the video yesterday, and I didn't know what happened.
2: So
1: I wanted
2: terrible.
1: The update.
2: Yeah.
1: But now I don't want the update.
2: I mean, these guys traveling were so excited that they filmed a bear on an electric pole, and then that happened.
1: R.I.P. Bear.
2: Sad.
1: You will be missed.
2: Yes, you will.

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0: Sarah in El Dorado Hills, apparently I owe you an apology. It's New Country 105.1 KNCI's Jared Marshall. I got you in trouble at work. Hopefully it's not something I said.
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Bailey Zimmerman, one of the best live acts out of Nashville right now. And he's going to be at Country in the Park 2 Friday, October 23rd. And he's going to be joined by another amazing live performer, Russell Dickerson. I got him for you right now. All right, get those tickets.

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6: I'm Tamara Berg in the KCRA 3 Weather Center. For your Thursday, you're looking at bright sunshine and will feel seasonable for the afternoon. What does that mean? Well, that means highs will peak today in the lower 90s. That's where we should be for late July. Overnight tonight, the Delta breeze increases. We'll start the morning for Friday in the 50s. Get the latest forecast on the KCRA 3 News and the KCRA 3 app.
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Like, there is a Snoop Dogg biopic that's going to be released in 2027. And Glenn Powell is set to star as Lou Gehrig in a biopic of

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0: Linda in Sacramento hanging out with New Country 105.1 KNCI. It's Jared Marshall. So where do you work?
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0: Listening at the AG's office. I'm feeling very official, very important. But please, give me a heads up if you see my name across the desk.

one of those people that always needs a vacation from my vacation. It's New Country 105.1 KNCI because when I get back, I'm exhausted from just running around all over the place trying to squeeze everything in. I need one of these new sleep vacations that people are raving about where you book a vacation just to relax, just to rest. I need that. Sounds delightful. And obviously, you leave the kids at home.

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I'm going to share with you what those are in about three songs on KNCI. 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I'm

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My name's Jared Marshall. 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Have family mealtime every day. Get back to a reliable routine early. And then talk about bullying. And finally, spend quality time together on a regular basis.

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1: What's up, Sacramento? It's Bailey Zimmerman. Just letting y'all know that I will be seeing everybody at KNCI's Country in the Park. 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

You want to check out Bailey Zimmerman? 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

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By the way, great coffee. 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And stop by and say what's up to Cody and Joe right here on New Country 105.1 KCI. 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

0: Sarah in El Dorado Hills. Apparently, I owe you an apology. It's New Country 105.1 KNCI's Jared Marshall. I got you in trouble at work. Hopefully, it's not something I said.
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0: Linda in Sacramento hanging out with New Country 105.1 KCI. It's Jared Marshall. So where do you work?
1: At the Attorney General's office.
0: Listening at the AG's office. I'm feeling very official, very important. But please give me a heads up if you see my name across the desk.

All right, snag those tickets to Country in the Park 2 at CITPFest.com. We got GA, y'all access still available. Russell Dickerson, he's going to be there. Bailey Zimmerman, he's going to be there. You should be there. Get those tickets for

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cowgirl. All right, if you really don't think you're better off without her and you're trying to win her back, I got some tips for you. New Country 105.1 KCI, it's Jared Marshall. 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

I know it's going to be a warm one this weekend, but get some water, get out, hydrate, and be active. New Country 105.1 KNCI. It's Jared Marshall. I'm saying this because a new study has shown that the average American spends 14 years of their lives in poor health. So I think it's some time. It's about

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0: It is KNCI Summer of Freedom. It's AJ McGuire and something to look forward to this weekend. I know we got one more day in our way. But once we get past Friday, it is a Country in the Park 2 winning weekend all weekend long. You can be seeing Bailey Zimmerman, Russell Dickerson, and more October 23rd at KNCI's Country in the Park 2.
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New Country 105.1, it's KNCI, I'm AJ, Cody and Joe's Summer Road Show. Another stop happening tomorrow. Woodland, they're heading your way. Morgan's Mill in Woodland is where Cody and Joe are going to be doing the show live tomorrow. So if you're in the area, make sure you stop by.

0: It's AJ and Country in the Park 2. It's coming back October 23rd. Heart Health Park at Cal Expo. Tony, are you ready?
1: Oh, absolutely. We can't wait, man. It's going to be fun.
0: CITPFest.com to get those tickets. Bailey Zimmerman headlining, and this guy part of it as well. It's Russell Dickerson.

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0: 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And Jason's got me rolling.
1: Hi, I'm Jason from Citrus Heights, California. Colin, I've got some news. Don't you tell Daddy, he'll blow a fuse. Don't you worry, I'm doing okay.
0: Jason actually kind of sounds like he may have been suckered into doing that audition. 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

California, the number three state for adult kids ages 18 to 34 still living at home. 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That's something I did not do when I was 18. I was like, peace out, and man, do I regret that decision. But it is different times and far more expensive than it used to be, right?

So many things, big and little, make you uniquely you. 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

So somebody around Sacramento has been using red paint to make their own no parking zones on the city streets. It's New Country 105.1 KNCI. You know, I was thinking about that, though. I bet that originally started off with, hey, you know what would be a fun idea? I mean, I remember the number of times I used to say that with my buddies when I was younger. But nothing good ever followed afterwards.

Good news is we're one day away from the weekend, and more good news is not only is it the weekend, but it's also a Country in the Park 2 winning weekend. It's New Country 105.1 KNCI, and we've got tickets for you to see Russell Dickerson and our headliner Bailey Zimmerman and more October 23rd, all weekend.

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So the next time you're arguing about is it over or under with the toilet paper roll when it comes to dispensing it, now you can say backed by clinical microbiology science, the most hygienic and effective way apparently is the under method. I know a lot of overers that are going to be very upset. I'm pretty sure overers is not even a word, but we're using it. Sometimes.

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1: 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This is Jelly Roll, and this is my new song, Hands Up. And you're hearing it first on New Country 105.1. 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
2: All this week for Cody's College, you've been winning Quarry Park Adventures passes in Rockland, and it can happen again tomorrow. I'm AJ. Joe's checking in right now from the morning show. Going to reveal a couple of the answers to help you with the cheat sheet. But first, Joe, something happened this morning to my wife that I've never seen happen before, and I'm curious. It happens to deal with being unprofessional in the workplace.
3: Oh, that's the way you start a conversation with somebody, bud. I want to hear it immediately.
2: So as you know, behind the scenes, I just recently got my family out here the end of May, and my wife got a promotion with her job allowing her to work remotely, which has been a blessing. But as soon as she got here, the company sold to new owners and they cleaned house, and unfortunately she lost her job along with it.
3: Oh yep.
2: This morning, she gets a phone call from her previous employer asking for help and guidance on how to operate some of the programs and how to do some of the tasks that she did. And these owners had no idea how many hats my wife was wearing when they came in and cleaned house.
3: I weirdly have heard of this before, and I think it's one of the most, that's the most vile, insultive. I mean, I can't even imagine what that must feel like to have that told to you.
2: Yeah, when I heard and found out what was going on, I was like, sweetheart, please hang that phone up. They have been nothing but unprofessional. I can't even believe that they would call you up right now because they don't know what they're doing.
3: Well, I have to agree with you, bro. It's like you always want to be kind to anyone and everyone as much as you can, but not that is absurd.
2: So that was some fun morning ridiculousness, and we had a good laugh after hanging up the phone, but lesson learned, and if it's ever happened to you, I'm sure you can relate. In the meantime, we got to get a couple answers out for tomorrow's Cody's College at 6:25, and you guys are taking the show on the road. You're going to be at Morgan's Mill in Woodland tomorrow.
3: Yep. We call this our Cody and Joe Road Show. So if you are in the area, stop by and, you know, see if you can get picked to play Cody's College in person. It's going to be fun.
2: And what two answers are you going to reveal to help somebody beat or tie Cody tomorrow?
3: One of the answers is true. That's kind of random. That way you won't really know what it is. And then the other is the 1890s. True and the 1890s.
2: What a time to be alive.
3: Right? I mean, those people didn't work a wink a day in their lives back then, did they?
2: They didn't have anything to worry about but scurvy, you know?
4: 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I'm Jeff from Placerville. 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